Station 34, you're requested 6973 North Nissen Road for a three-year-old that had a seizure. She is now awake but disoriented. Station 34, you're requested 6973 North Nissen Road for a three-year-old that had a seizure. She's awake but disoriented. 2012.

0: 9 is going to be en route. 6973 North Nesson Road for a 3-year-old that had a seizure. She's now awake, but very disoriented.
1: Okay.

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That's

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0: Got her at 19, I think she's at the laundromat in Elk Harbor, I'll get further.
1: Yes, sir.

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0: 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I'll be 33.
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0: Thanks for joining me.

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Whitecaps Motel and Marina, 2186 West Lakeshore Drive, lot number 41 for an ill male with high fever. Three Township First Responders, you're requested. Whitecaps Motel and Marina, 2186 West Lakeshore Drive, lot 41 for an ill male with a high fever. 22 inches.

0: first responders. You're requested Whitecaps Motel and Marina, 2186 West Coast Shore Drive, lot 41 for an ill male with a high fever. Erie County first responders, you're requested Whitecaps Motel and Marina, 2186 West Lake Shore Drive, lot 41 for an ill male. Find sources.
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0: the age and all that. 249 Bliss, 51. 249 Cell 51. 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He's still there now, leaning up against the front window. Has a backpack, wearing a jacket. 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States, he's about 20 years old.
1: Everyone unit is not locating a pole on fire.
0: It's at 112 North Church. 112 and a half North Church. He should be able to point it out.

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1: Hey, 4827. 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
1: Oh, okay, 3591.
0: Excellent.

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1: Safety 27.
0: Adam 63. Stand by.
1: What is that?
0: 579. Yes, sir. Safety 27. The 7's going to be Adam, 6-3, Robert, George, John.
1: Okay.

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Ocean 1857 7857103014.

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He's valid. 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That's good.

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2: Sure, 6, 7, and 9 units, still 33. I am still 33, yes. There's 7 and 9 still on.
0: That's negative. Both of them are going to be 43. We apologize about that.

0: Beaver. 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There's a gray Chevy Silverado. It's a code 82 with its hazards on. Caller advised he got out to check the vehicle and found a spare tire on the tailgate and a jacket laying next to the truck. Caller advised he was going to stick around. He's in a maroon Dodge Ram. His name was Keegan.
1: Clear. 59.

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1: 846.
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6, signal 71. 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
1: 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They're also giving juice in case of low blood sugar.
0: Copy that, thank you. I don't know.

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0: 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Attention Station 36 Squadsman, being requested Genoa Care Center, 300 Cherry, room 405 for a male that passed out, 10-0044.
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0: Dispatch Medic 35 is clear on the call en route to the care center.
1: Clear, Joe, 45.
0: 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BLS with 2. Medic 34 will be transporting to Bay Park ALS.

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0: Hey, pray for us, Obi. 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

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And we're on State Route 2 in Bentonville.

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0: Edward Adams 0-0-0-0-0-0-0-0-0-0-0-0-0-0-0-0-0-0-0-0-0-0-0-0-0-0-0-0-0-0-0-0-0-0-0-0-0-0-0-0-0-0-0-0-0-0-0-0-0-0-0-0-0-0-0-0-0-0-0-0-0-0-0-0-0-0-0-0-0-0-0-0-0-0-0-0-0-0-0-0-0-0-0-0-0-0-0-0-0-0-0-0-0-0-0-0-0-0-0-0-0-0-0-0-0-0-0-0-0-0-0-0-0-0-0-0-0-0-0-0-0-0-0-0-0-0-0-0-0-0-0-0-0-0-0-0-0-0-0-0-0-0-0-0-0-0-0-0-0-0-0-0-0-0-0-0-0-0-0-0-0-0-0-0-0-0-0-0-0-0-0-0-0-0-0-0-0-0-0-0-0-0-0-0-0-0-0-0-0-0-0-0-

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your driver's license comes back to the Chris-Back taxi. 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CDL is valid. 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

0: 再继续冲一下吧。
1: So just the holder named Brent advised that he's checking the inside cameras, doesn't see anything, believes that sensor is going to be faulty and advised to idle for the rest of the day.
2: That's clear. Thank you. 135, that one.

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0: 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I'll be over there. I'll be at Trail Lovers.
1: Six, two, 20.

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2: Catapult. Possible Trolley Catapult fire.
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1: I can go directly to the scene.
0: Go ahead and do that. I figure you're closer. We'll be able to roll the engine sooner, and then we'll follow up in 25.
1: It's clear.
2: 43.
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203 is on scene. We've got a single-story residential with nothing showing. 203 will be investigating and we'll have command.

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0: You have two personnel on station, and I set your gear on 25.
1: Okay, that's clear. Thank you. We're still investigating here.
0: That's clear.
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0: います。That 12B boy, 2843 East Sand Road, 2843 East Sand Road. The Falter residence showing backdoor motion.
1: That's clear. Is that close to the 28?
0: Affirmative.

0: 11.
1: Go ahead. 17 at Chenal Bank on 51. Employee arrived for work and advised there is someone sleeping with a blanket near the front door. She'll be staying in her vehicle until you arrive.
0: That's clear. I think they were dealing with him last night.
1: That's clear.
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1: Two 8 4 3.
2: That's clear, I'll check it.
1: How's it going?

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1: 2.
0: Shot in a row.
1: 6 8 2.
2: One coming from the east. All clear here. Got one coming. 10-4.

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0: One headed your way. Copy.
1: Sorry, confirmed visitor. Hey, we're done with something.
2: Thanks, buddy.
3: Thanks, Hillary. 37.
2: Thanks a lot.
0: One coming, Paul.

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1: 603.
0: I'll be out at State Route 590, just north of 105. 7 will be Henry Robert Lincoln, 6232. I should come back to the black, Ford F-150.
1: 603. RO has a active CCW.
0: That's clear.
2: You're open, Paul.

And then... Copy. Got two, Elliot. I'm through.

0: All clear. We'll have three heading your way.
1: Hello.
2: 286-06-3873.
0: One more with it. Copy, I got him stopped.
1: Ethan Byram out of Toledo. No driver's license. Temporary permit expired.
3: Okay. 6203, break for Ohio DL. Believe it will be the RO. Robert Union, 527411.
1: Came out.
0: Copy that, one coming your way.
1: David Downey, valid.
3: That's clear, thank you.

Last one's the right white pickup truck. Four, I'll have three after that.

0: 603. David for stop sign.
1: 603.
2: Copy that. Make that 7. Bring him on.

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1: Got one coming your way, two coming your way, Elliot.
0: All clear.

0: 1-4 heading your way.
1: Thanks, 20.
2: Six
1: 11.
2: He's moving along. 35B, David.
1: 6-11.
0: Got one. Go ahead, Paul.

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1: Copy.
0: You're clear after the blue Honda.
1: Two coming, Elliot.

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1: San Felicia.
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1: San Felicia.
2: Two, Elliot. 5-7.

0: 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Okay, I got four coming your way.
1: Sixty-four one,
0: same traffic.
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Two coming your way, Elliot. 10-4.

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0: 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No 71s.
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1: Testing mics are both shut.
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1: Very safe.
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1: Business check.
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0: 692. Here. One more if you got time. 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
0: Hey, phone.
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2: 7-3.

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1: All clear. Make that 2 more.
0: And 3 more after that.

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1: Copy that.
0: Last one will be a white Subaru.
1: Copy.
0: I'm going to move down to the curve so people can see us better. 10-4. I got two coming.
1: All clear.

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1: Three.
0: 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I got traffic stopped. Last one will be a red blazer. 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

0: 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I took my coat off.
1: 10-4, send a 1-4 to you.
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0: I've got four more coming through, Elliot. 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

0: on the gray Cadillac.
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2: It's 57.
0: Going through. Through.
2: Through eastbound, just west of Port Clinton, 163.
0: Got four coming through. The last one's a blue Chevy. Got one more, you still clear? 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I got a couple more coming. 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
0: Last one's a black GMC. 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
0: Copy.
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0: 10-4.
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0: 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RNG 26. Copy that. 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
1: 200-226, code 6 with 2.
0: Copy that on the pickup. 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

0: 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Attention Danbury Township Squadron. You're requested at the U.S. Coast Guard Station, 606 Prairie, 606 Prairie for a subject that passed out. Attention Danbury Township Squadron. 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

0: kawan.
1: One nine zero eight zero West Portage River South. Be a 40-year-old male threatening 58 by medication. He left that residence in his Jeep Grand Cherokee, possibly in the direction of the village. Unsure of where he may be going. Access at this time to any weapons. It's going to be a Sean Peters. We want to check the area and then speak with the mother.

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0: That vehicle is hit on your camera. State Route 2, Edison Bridge South. Right.
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0: You can get a bolo out. 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He messaged several people.
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1: Do you have a unit that can go to Perry Street, the east city limits, to have an officer was being flagged down?
0: Fifth one, I'll be out with him in front of First Federal.
1: The First Federal?

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1: If H3, see if you can handle that. 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
1: Hi, Paul.
2: 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We got a 32 South Nipis, kind of 15 agent.
1: Hi, Paul.

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1: Erie County did confirm he did check himself into that hospital.
0: Thank you.

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1: 6208.
0: Just have some questions. I'll be 35 the other one.
1: 6208.

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1: That's fine.
0: The subject at your 25 requesting to speak to you regarding an object you found in the roadway.

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Praise God. 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
1: Victor.
0: 60 AM, the onshore bridge between Martin Wolf and Janelle Clay. The lane by the roadway. I believe it's going to be the subject you were out earlier.

0: 9/11. We just got to hide it on them. It's false alarm.
1: County clear.
0: Bye, Mark.

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1: Thanks, Colin.
0: Male subject currently was almost hit by traffic walking down the middle of the roadway on Upper Lentz near Trowbridge.
1: That's where.

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0: Thanks, Father.
1: 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He's 35 veteran.
0: Thanks, Father.

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0: I'm going to route to the board of DD before I head to that referral. It will be for that referral, though.
1: That's clear.

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1: That little pull off there after the causeway on Northeast, report of a vehicle blocking the parking lot, the Buick SUV. No one is inside it or around it. Edward Tom Lincoln, 3306.
0: That's good.

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1: Goodbye.

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0: you. 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
1: Yes, sir.
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0: Sounds like possibly 5 injured. Everyone's conscious. Everyone's out of the vehicle that's on fire.
1: That's there.

Second Erie Township Fire and Squadron, Erie Township Fire and Squadron, you're with us at Mutual Aid with Carroll Township, State Route 2 and State Route 19, for two vehicle accident, multiple injuries. 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

0: Tail Command, go ahead, Erie Township.
1: We're a member of the squad, we're in here. We're approaching from the east. Squad coming first. What do you need from us?
0: At this point, I need your squad up here. We'll stage it in the parking lot of the Dairy Queen. Your engine can stay on the eastbound lane of State Route 2. I'll have you guys take care of traffic for us when you arrive, please.
1: The squad staged in front side parking lot. Engine in eastbound lane. I'm not doing traffic
0: control. No, sir, I'm going to tell commands back to dispatch.

Butt Nama, she requested 418 East 4th Street for a male with shortness of breath. Clark Butt Nama, she requested 418 East 4th Street for a male with shortness of breath. 1652.

side parking lot, is that correct? Negative, 102 eastbound, and we will stay in the parking lot.

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0: 34.
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1: You could start towards Dollar General, 3251 South State Route 51 for a disorderly. The store manager wants them trespassed. The individual's going to be in the parking lot. Store manager's inside the store.
0: Yeah.

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1: Good.
0: 19761 West Portage River South Road for a phone harassment. 77, signal 71.
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0: 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I'm going to be transporting female 21 to my 25. 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
0: 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Can I have an 84 unit maybe at my office?
2: 84-21, clear 59.

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1: 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Richard Bliss out of Fort Myers, showing valid. Something comes back to the same on a 1990 Dodge. 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

0: 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Michigan 7s. First is going to be Edward Robert Charles, 1488. Second is going to be Edward Tom Tom, 5149.
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break for name and date of birth out of Michigan. It's going to be William Edward Adam, Tom Henry Edward, Robert Frank, Ocean Robert David. First is going to be Charles Adam Ida, David Edward Nora, middle initial W. Day of birth is going to be 11-20 of 09. 6216, just so you're aware, the 57 I am with is going to be the Edward Robert Charles 1488. The other vehicle just stopped. Do they see me coming?

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Simon comes back on a 2015 Ford Transit. Please, Alan.

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Homestead Radio, 35 Barney. And just be advised, they had a white male, a license plate, and a red McLaren left here, possibly intoxicated, from the bar. Thanks, Radio.